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0: 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Young Money.
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0: It's all brought to you by Mr. Lou Plus Tires in Fort McMurray. Canada Day, all kinds of fun happening. 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
1: Morning. It's just Marina this morning. John decided to take a vacation day today. I think he may have had a couple of Budweisers yesterday. That's okay. He deserves it. I'm going to be off for 9 days coming up in about a week and a half. So he deserves a day off here. That's it, though. I don't really have a whole lot to tell you from last night. I worked. I did bring Motley in again with me today since John is not here. Now, I didn't have to. My floors are done. Don't have any guys coming into my apartment to finish the floors and baseboards. So Motley is my studio friend once again this morning. Also, if you text in this morning, I might not see it. My computer screens are completely black. I can't see. Oh, something just turned on. Maybe speaking about it did it. I could see my mouse move, but all the computer screens are just black in the studio. So we are in business, guys. Okay, so I take it back. If you text in, I'll be able to see it.

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Nelly, ride with me. Play mornings. I'm Marina. John off for the day. He'll be back tomorrow. But this is your reminder that tomorrow is the final day to vote for the Best of YMM. So John and I are nominated for Best Social Media Personality. We got some heavy hitters up against us, but we could really use your votes. I mean, we don't know where we stand, so we're just kind of winging it here. So yeah, if you can, YMMonline.ca/bestofymm. 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I think you got all day to vote, and then 11:59 p.m., that's it. That's all. Now, we're super grateful for being nominated, first of all. So if we don't win, that's okay. We really want to go party with all of the other, I guess you go with the runner-ups or something as well. I don't know. We've never won one of the Best of YMM awards before. So again, the link to go vote, YMMonline.ca/bestofymm. 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
2: I'm Corey Atkinson. Here's what's trending on Play. Alberta's premier is expected to outline plans for a proposed bitumen pipeline to the West Coast. The province is acting as the project proponent, aiming to move up to 1 billion barrels a day from the oil sands to a yet-to-be-chosen port. Ottawa's support depends on completing the Pathways carbon capture project. Wood Buffalo RCMP are investigating after about 30 vehicles had their tires slashed in downtown Fort McMurray. Police say the damage happened between 10 p.m. Saturday and 4 a.m. Sunday at several apartment parking areas on Saunderson and Charles Avenues. Investigators are asking anyone with surveillance or dash camera footage or information about the suspect to contact Wood Buffalo RCMP. Wildfire danger remains extreme in Fort Fitzgerald and Fort Chippewa, with very high risk in Fort McMurray due to hot, dry weather. Officials say fires can start and spread quickly in these conditions. There are no active wildfires in the Fort McMurray forest area now, but 36 fires have been recorded this year. Smoke from Manitoba and Saskatchewan is also affecting air quality across the region. A runoff election is set for next week in Mikisew Cree First Nation. Harvard Media's John Tupper has more.
3: Voters have returned to the polls on July 3rd. Their recent general election ended in a tie for the final council seat. Lawrence Noel Couderay plus Eddie James McDonald are seeking the remaining position. For Harvard Media News, I'm John Tupper.
2: Residents are invited to meet Regional Municipality of Wood Buffalo councillors at a Fort McMurray Oil Giants baseball game on July 9th. The event starts at 7 p.m. at Legacy Dodge Field as the Giants play the Sylvan Lake Gulls. 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Murals are planned for the Royal Canadian Legion, the Thickwood Transit Terminal, and the new Gregoire Skate Park. 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That's what's trending on Play. I'm Corey Atkinson.
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2: I'm Corey Atkinson with your look at sports. The Fort McMurray Giants were swept by Lethbridge yesterday, 14-9 and 13-3, in a pair of Canada Day games in Lethbridge. The 7-19 Giants are three games out of the fourth and final playoff spot and are in Okotoks tonight against the 20-8 Dogs. Elsewhere in baseball, the Toronto Blue Jays have the day off after a 9-3 win over the New York Mets yesterday afternoon. The Jays are in Seattle tomorrow for the first of three games against the Mariners. On the first day of NHL free agency yesterday, Edmonton shipped Darnell Nurse to San Jose and signed goaltender Freddie Anderson from Carolina on a one-year deal. The Toronto Maple Leafs inked Sergei Bobrovsky to a three-year contract. In soccer, the FIFA Men's World Cup continues with three round of 32 matches, including Spain versus Austria, Portugal against Croatia in Toronto, and Switzerland meets Algeria in Vancouver. Over at Wimbledon, Montreal's Gabriel Diallo plays Italy's Lorenzo Sonego this morning in second-round tennis action. Later, Leila Fernandez and partner Yulia Putintseva open women's doubles play. That's your look at sports. I'm Corey Atkinson.
0: Play traffic and weather.
6: 15 degrees right now. Going to be a wet day as we could see about 10 to 20 millimeters of rain. Risk of a thunderstorm as well. We'll still see some local smoke, but that yellow warning has gone away. High of 22, going to feel more like 26. Tonight, the showers should end this evening. Then just a chance of showers, risk of a thunderstorm overnight. And going down to 12. For Friday, 30% chance of showers in the morning, risk of a thunderstorm, high of 22. We're going to see some winds gusting up to 40 in the afternoon as well. Overnight for Friday, cloudy, 60% chance of showers, and a low of 11.

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5 on Play Mornings. I'm Marina. Did you see what happened at the Empire State Building? A couple somehow climbed all the way to the top of the spire, not even the observation deck, the actual spire. They hung a giant peace banner, and then halfway down, the guy dropped to one knee and proposed. Now, she said yes, and then they both got arrested. Now, talk about a relationship moving fast. And most people celebrate getting engaged with dinner and champagne, and these two celebrated with felony charges. Imagine explaining that wedding story. You know, everyone asks, how did he propose? Oh, about 1,400 feet above New York. Aww. And then we were booked into the county jail. Seriously, though. I mean, the Empire State Building actually offers proposal packages. If you wanted to pop the question there, it's way less exciting, but the souvenir photo doesn't come with

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7: You guys are absolutely hilarious. 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

Paula and Jenny. That's Dracula Remix on Play Mornings. I'm Marina. And this is going to be a quick one, but I just wanted to give a big shout out and a big thank you to the guys who finished my floors in the kitchen. Kaden, Kyle, and Bernie. Big thank you guys for getting things done so quickly. I really appreciate it. Floors look great. Baseboards look great. Everything is back to normal now. And I feel like a normal human being again. Now that my kitchen doesn't have towels laying across the floor anymore. And half the time, the towels weren't even in the kitchen anymore because the cats get zoomies and then the towels end up in other places. So big shout out once again to Kyle, Kaden, and Bernie. No.

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3: I'm Corey Atkinson. Here's what's trending on Play. Alberta's premier is set to release details on a provincial proposal for a major bitumen pipeline to the West Coast. The line would ship up to 1 million barrels daily from the oil sands to an undetermined port for export to Asia. Federal backing hinges on the pathway's carbon capture and storage project. Wood Buffalo RCMP are investigating after about 30 vehicles had their tires slashed in downtown Fort McMurray. Police say the damage happened between 10 p.m. Saturday and 4 a.m. Sunday at several apartment parking areas on Saunderson and Charles Avenues. Investigators are asking for anyone with surveillance or dash camera footage or information about the suspect to contact Wood Buffalo RCMP. Fire danger levels are extreme in parts of northern Alberta, including Fort Fitzgerald and Fort Chipewyan, and very high in Fort McMurray. Officials warn that dry conditions make it easy for wildfires to start. While no fires are currently active in the Fort McMurray forest area, smoke from other provinces is impacting air quality. Residents are advised to limit outdoor activity when smoke is heavy. Mikisew Cree First Nation is preparing for a runoff election to complete its new council. John Tupper has more.
4: A tie between Lawrence Noel Couturier and Eddie James McDonald left one seat undecided during the recent general election. Polling stations will open on July 3rd in Fort Chipewyan, Fort McMurray, Edmonton, High Level, plus Fort Smith. For Harvard Media News, I'm John Tupper.
3: Regional Municipality of Wood Buffalo councillors will be at the Fort McMurray Oil Giants game on July 9th to meet residents. The event begins at 7 p.m. at Legacy Dodge Field. Councillors will be available to speak with community members, answer questions, and hear concerns. Officials say it is an opportunity for residents to share ideas and learn about local priorities. And local artists in the Wood Buffalo region have until July 13th to apply for new public mural opportunities. The Regional Municipality of Wood Buffalo says 3 to 6 artists will be selected to create murals at locations including the Royal Canadian Legion, Thickwood Transit Terminal, and Gregoire Skate Park. You can always access your local and Canadian news by downloading our app or visiting play1037.ca. That's what's trending on Play. I'm Corey Atkinson.
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6: 15 degrees right now, going to be a wet day as we could see about 10 to 20 millimeters of rain, risk of a thunderstorm as well. We'll still see some local smoke, but that yellow warning has gone away. High of 22, going to feel more like 26. Tonight, the showers should end this evening, then just a chance of showers, risk of a thunderstorm overnight, and going down to 12. For Friday, 30% chance of showers in the morning, risk of a thunderstorm, high of 22. We're going to see some winds gusting up to 40 in the afternoon as well. Overnight for Friday, cloudy, 60% chance of showers, and a low of 11.

Gaga with Poker Face on Flay Mornings. I'm Marina. John off today, but he will be back tomorrow. Birthdays are still coming up, though, with or without John. So if you know someone celebrating a birthday today, it is July 2nd. My cats are celebrating their 5th birthday today. So if you want to be sung to along with my cats, Tigger and Piglet, let me know at 780-791-1037.

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When in doubt, turn it off and then turn it back on again. My computer screens finally work. Now, I know I mentioned earlier, I was like, oh, something's working. It didn't work. It gave me the option to log in to my computers and then screens turn black. And every time that would pop up again, log in, I'd click it, screens would turn black again. So I was in the middle of literally typing in a ticket to send off to IT. And I was like, you know what? I should probably turn the computer off and on again. And it works. So shout out to Marty. Marty knows all too well about this. I don't know if she's listening right now, but Marty, I almost pulled a U. It's like a running joke in the office here that Marty would always, you know, need help. She'd have an issue with her computer and it was, did you turn it off and did you turn it back on again? Because it should work. So we are back in business, baby. If you want to text in your birthdays, at least I'll be able to see them now. 780-791-1037.

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3: I'm Corey Atkinson. Here's what's trending on Play. Premier Danielle Smith is expected to provide new information today on a provincially backed bitumen pipeline to the West Coast. The project would move as much as 1 million barrels per day from the oil sands to a still unknown port. Ottawa's support requires construction of the Large Pathways Carbon Capture Initiative. Wood Buffalo RCMP are asking for the public's help after dozens of vehicles had their tires slashed in downtown Fort McMurray. Police say about 30 vehicles were damaged overnight between June 28th and 29th at parking areas on Saunderson and Charles Avenues. Officers are looking for surveillance or dash camera video from the area and ask anyone with information to contact the RCMP. Extreme wildfire danger continues in Fort Fitzgerald and Fort Chipewyan, with very high risk in Fort McMurray, as hot, dry conditions persist. Fire officials say caution is needed outdoors to avoid sparks that could start a blaze. There are no active wildfires locally, but smoke from Manitoba and Saskatchewan is present. A fire advisory is in effect, with some restrictions on activities like burning. The final seat on Mikisew Cree First Nation Council will soon be decided. John Tupper has the details.
4: A runoff election is scheduled for July 3rd after two candidates finished in a tie in the recent general election. Chief Melody Lapine plus five council members have already been elected, leaving one remaining council position left to fill. For Harvard Media News, I'm John Tupper.
3: People in Fort McMurray can meet RMWB councillors at the Oil Giants baseball game on July 9th at Legacy Dodge Field. Starting at 7 p.m., councillors will be on the main concourse talking with residents. Organizers say the event gives people a chance to ask questions, share ideas, and discuss community issues directly with elected officials in an informal setting. And the regional municipality of Wood Buffalo is expanding its public art program with new mural projects and is encouraging local artists to apply. Planned mural sites include the Royal Canadian Legion, the Thickwood Transit Terminal, and Gregoire Skate Park. You can always access your local and Canadian news by downloading our app or visiting play1037.ca. That's what's trending on Play. I'm Corey Atkinson.
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3: I'm Corey Atkinson with your look at sports. The Fort McMurray Giants were swept by Lethbridge yesterday, 14-9 and 13-3, in a pair of Canada Day games in Lethbridge. The 7-19 Giants are three games out of the fourth and final playoff spot and are in Okotoks tonight against the 20-8 Dogs. Elsewhere in baseball, the Toronto Blue Jays have the day off after a 9-3 win over the New York Mets yesterday afternoon. The Jays are in Seattle tomorrow for the first of three games against the Mariners. On the first day of NHL free agency yesterday, Edmonton shipped Darnell Nurse to San Jose and signed goaltender Freddie Anderson from Carolina on a one-year deal. The Toronto Maple Leafs inked Sergei Bobrovsky to a three-year contract. In soccer, the FIFA Men's World Cup continues with three round of 32 matches, including Spain versus Austria, Portugal against Croatia in Toronto, and Switzerland meets Algeria in Vancouver. Over at Wimbledon, Montreal's Gabriel Diallo plays Italy's Lorenzo Sonego this morning in second-round tennis action. Later, Leila Fernandez and partner Yulia Putintseva open women's doubles play. That's your look at sports. I'm Corey Atkinson.
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7: 15 degrees right now. Going to be a wet day as we could see about 10 to 20 millimeters of rain. Risk of a thunderstorm as well. We'll still see some local smoke, but that yellow warning has gone away. High of 22, going to feel more like 26. Tonight, the showers should end this evening. Then just a chance of showers, risk of a thunderstorm overnight. And going down to 12. For Friday, 30% chance of showers in the morning, risk of a thunderstorm, high of 22. We're going to see some winds gusting up to 40 in the afternoon as well. Overnight for Friday, cloudy, 60% chance of showers, and a low of 11.

Shaboozy, a bar song on Play Mornings. You know, this is such a random question, but I just wonder, does anybody ever ask for extra tomato on their sandwiches? I know it's common to say no tomato, but I feel like I've never heard of anybody asking for extra tomato. Now, reason I'm asking, I got a BLT this morning, just a regular like lunchtime BLT, and I asked for some extra bacon on it because there's just never enough. I think we can all agree on that. And I'm taking a bite and I see the piece of tomato hanging out the backside of it. And I thought to myself, does anybody ever order extra tomato? I always thought when I worked at a breakfast restaurant a long time ago that the people who ordered like slices of tomatoes instead of potatoes were weird. Super weird. And then, you know, I thought this morning, does anybody ever order extra tomato? So if anybody does this, I need to know if somebody does it. I need proof that at least one person in the world orders extra tomato. I don't know why I need the proof. I just want to know. 780-791-1037.

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5-9. 780-791-1037. 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It's your last call for birthdays before coming up at 7:40. 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
2: I'm Corey Atkinson. Here's what's trending on Play. Alberta's premier is expected to outline plans for a proposed bitumen pipeline to the West Coast. The province is acting as the project proponent, aiming to move up to 1 billion barrels a day from the oil sands to a yet-to-be-chosen port. Ottawa's support depends on completing the Pathways carbon capture project. Wood Buffalo RCMP are investigating after about 30 vehicles had their tires slashed in downtown Fort McMurray. Police say the damage happened between 10 p.m. Saturday and 4 a.m. Sunday at several apartment parking areas on Saunderson and Charles Avenues. Investigators are asking anyone with surveillance or dash camera footage or information about the suspect to contact Wood Buffalo RCMP. Wildfire danger remains extreme in Fort Fitzgerald and Fort Chippewa, with very high risk in Fort McMurray due to hot, dry weather. Officials say fires can start and spread quickly in these conditions. There are no active wildfires in the Fort McMurray forest area now, but 36 fires have been recorded this year. Smoke from Manitoba and Saskatchewan is also affecting air quality across the region. A runoff election is set for next week in Mikisew Cree First Nation. Harvard Media's John Tupper has more.
3: Voters have returned to the polls on July 3rd. Their recent general election ended in a tie for the final council seat. Lawrence Noel Couderay plus Eddie James McDonald are seeking the remaining position. For Harvard Media News, I'm John Tupper.
2: Residents are invited to meet Regional Municipality of Wood Buffalo councillors at a Fort McMurray Oil Giants baseball game on July 9th. The event starts at 7 p.m. at Legacy Dodge Field as the Giants play the Sylvan Lake Gulls. Councillors will be available on the concourse to answer questions and hear feedback. Organizers say it is a chance for residents to share ideas and discuss community issues. And the Regional Municipality of Wood Buffalo is inviting local artists to apply for several new mural projects across the region. Murals are planned for the Royal Canadian Legion, the Thickwood Transit Terminal, and the new Gregoire Skate Park. The program is open to artists age 18 and older who live in the municipality or nearby First Nation and Métis communities. You can always access your local and Canadian news by downloading our app or visiting play1037.ca. That's what's trending on Play. I'm Corey Atkinson.
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6: 15 degrees right now. Going to be a wet day as we could see about 10 to 20 millimeters of rain. Risk of a thunderstorm as well. We'll still see some local smoke, but that yellow warning has gone away. High of 22, going to feel more like 26. Tonight, the showers should end this evening. Then just a chance of showers, risk of a thunderstorm overnight. And going down to 12. For Friday, 30% chance of showers in the morning, risk of a thunderstorm, high of 22. We're going to see some winds gusting up to 40 in the afternoon as well. Overnight for Friday, cloudy, 60% chance of showers, and a low of 11.

Pharrell Williams, it's happy, it's play mornings. Normally I'd play the birthday intro, but look, I'm kind of over the one that John made. It's funny and all, but I think it just sounds better if we just kind of dive right into birthdays. So we'll kick it off with the celebrities. Lindsay Lohan is 40 today. Margot Robbie, one of my favorite actresses, is 36. And Larry David is 79. Shout out Seinfeld. And that's it. I don't have any local birthdays to get to today, except my cats, Tigger and Piglet. They are turning 5 years old today, and they're literally just the best. I'm not going to sing to them because they're obviously not going to be listening, but you can text in your pet's birthday too. We'll sing to your pets, no problem, but I just know that my cats are hiding behind my bed right now because they're still a little scared of Motley. So happy birthday to my baby boys, Tigger and Piglet, and if you know somebody celebrating birthdays for tomorrow, Saturday or Sunday, let us know. 780-791-1037.

0: It's all brought to you by Mr. Lou Plus Tires in Fort McMurray. The Hello Summer Music Festival happening the weekend after Canada Day, July 4th and 5th, Saturday and Sunday night, with headliner Simple Plan and Bailey Zimmerman. Tickets are on sale now. And finally, on July the 11th, Fort McMurray Hootenanny is going to be taking place with music, barbecue, and dance starting at 7 p.m. at the Suncor Energy Center for the Performing Arts.
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Clarkson, Since You've Been Gone on Play Mornings. I'm Marina. Again, John off today. He took a vacation day. He'll be back tomorrow in time for daily wins and for birthdays for over the weekend as well. So, 780-791-1037. You got a daily win, something positive that we want to spread around the city like butter and share that positivity so everybody kind of feels good on their way to work this morning or whatever they're doing this morning. So, let me know. Again, 780-791-1037.

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3: I'm Corey Atkinson. Here's what's trending on Play. Alberta's premier is set to release details on a provincial proposal for a major bitumen pipeline to the West Coast. The line would ship up to 1 million barrels daily from the oil sands to an undetermined port for export to Asia. Federal backing hinges on the Pathways carbon capture and storage project. Wood Buffalo RCMP are investigating after about 30 vehicles had their tires slashed in downtown Fort McMurray. Police say the damage happened between 10 p.m. Saturday and 4 a.m. Sunday at several apartment parking areas on Saunderson and Charles Avenues. Investigators are asking for anyone with surveillance or dash camera footage or information about the suspect to contact Wood Buffalo RCMP. Fire danger levels are extreme in parts of northern Alberta, including Fort Fitzgerald and Fort Chipewyan, and very high in Fort McMurray. Officials warn that dry conditions make it easy for wildfires to start. While no fires are currently active in the Fort McMurray forest area, smoke from other provinces is impacting air quality. Residents are advised to limit outdoor activity when smoke is heavy. Mikisew Cree First Nation is preparing for a runoff election to complete its new council. John Tupper has more.
4: A tie between Lawrence Noel Couturier and Eddie James McDonald left one seat undecided during the recent general election. Polling stations will open on July 3rd in Fort Chipewyan, Fort McMurray, Edmonton, High Level, plus Fort Smith. For Harvard Media News, I'm John Tupper.
3: Regional Municipality of Wood Buffalo councillors will be at the Fort McMurray Oil Giants game on July 9th to meet residents. The event begins at 7 p.m. at Legacy Dodge Field. Councillors will be available to speak with community members, answer questions, and hear concerns. 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And local artists in the Wood Buffalo region have until July 13th to apply for new public mural opportunities. The Regional Municipality of Wood Buffalo says 3 to 6 artists will be selected to create murals at locations including the Royal Canadian Legion, Thickwood Transit Terminal, and Gregoire Skate Park. 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I'm Corey Atkinson.
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3: I'm Corey Atkinson with your look at sports. The Fort McMurray Giants were swept by Lethbridge yesterday, 14-9 and 13-3, in a pair of Canada Day games in Lethbridge. The 7-19 Giants are 3 games out of the 4th and final playoff spot and are in Okotoks tonight against the 20-8 Dogs. Elsewhere in baseball, the Toronto Blue Jays have the day off after a 9-3 win over the New York Mets yesterday afternoon. The Jays are in Seattle tomorrow for the first of 3 games against the Mariners. On the first day of NHL free agency yesterday, Edmonton shipped Darnell Nurse to San Jose and signed goaltender Freddie Anderson from Carolina on a 1-year deal. The Toronto Maple Leafs inked Sergei Bobrovsky to a 3-year contract. In soccer, the FIFA Men's World Cup continues with 3 round of 32 matches, including Spain versus Austria, Portugal against Croatia in Toronto, and Switzerland meets Algeria in Vancouver. Over at Wimbledon, Montreal's Gabriel Diallo plays Italy's Lorenzo Sonego this morning in second-round tennis action. Later, Leila Fernandez and partner Yulia Putintseva open women's doubles play. That's your look at sports. I'm Corey Atkinson.
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5: 18 degrees right now. Chance of showers, risk of a thunderstorm today. If it does happen, we could see about 10 to 20 millimeters. A little bit of wind this afternoon. High of 22. Going to feel more like 26 with the Humidex. Tonight, showers should end this evening, and then it's just partly cloudy with a slight chance of showers with a risk of a thunderstorm this evening and after midnight. Temperature going down to 12 overnight. For tomorrow, another slight chance of showers in the morning. And then we've just got regular showers beginning in the afternoon, risk of a thunderstorm as well. More wind gusting up to 40 in the afternoon and a high of 22. Overnight for Friday, 60% chance of showers and dropping down to 11%.

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4: 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A Harvard

Rihanna and Jay-Z with Umbrella. It's Play Mornings, and it's time for Daily Wins. Now, John's not here to kick it off, which means I will kick it off with my Daily Win. And I went to Tim Hortons this morning, no lineup, which was great. Woke up this morning to my cat on the bed with me and the dog. So that is a huge, huge win, as my cats are, they're pretty scared. They're like the definition of scaredy cat. So we're still working on Piglet. Tigger, which is weird, he is the most timid one, and he booped noses with Motley yesterday. So things are on the up and up with the cats and the dog at home. Now moving over to the text line at 780-791-1037. Carly said, I finally folded the laundry that's been sitting in the basket for a week. And I can relate to that so much. I hang all my clothes. There's like the odd pajama stuff that I fold and put in my drawers. But I hang the majority of my clothing. And sometimes it just doesn't seem like a fun thing to do. So I sometimes live out of the laundry basket of clean laundry. So it's always nice when you finally get that stuff folded or hung up. Shirley says that she hit every green light on the way to work this morning, which is a huge win. Nothing's worse than, especially when you're like running a little late and you hit every damn red light. So great daily win there for Shirley. And Andrew, I love this one, said, remembered my reusable bags before getting to the grocery store yesterday. That is always such a big thing, to the point where I would collect, I think when I first started here at the radio station, John and I talked about it, and I had over, I think it was 94 reusable bags after I did my spring cleaning. So I donated a bunch of them to the food bank, and I have regained a whole bunch more because I kept forgetting them when I was going shopping. So now in my car, I leave all my bags in the car, and then when I bring them upstairs full of groceries, I'll hang them back on my door so that when I leave to go to my car, I bring the bags back with me. And it's just a cycle over and over and over again, so that now I never forget the reusable bags. You got a daily win? Text it in 780-791-1037.

0: 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Dad's a drag racer who's obsessed with the finish line. And me, I can balance books like nobody's business.
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Some Tay-Tay for Ray Ray, Opalite on Play Mornings. And by tomorrow, Taylor Swift expected to be a married woman, unless she's already gotten married secretly and nobody knows, because that's totally Taylor Swift fashion right there. And some people have been planning this wedding like it's the Super Bowl. I'm not even kidding. There are fans tracking private jets, decoding flower deliveries, and watching who's walking into what hotels. Honestly, I think the FBI should just start recruiting Swifties. The rest of us, I feel like we're maybe hoping we'll just get a photo of the cake, because I do know that her guests are not allowed to have their cell phones, so we're not going to see a lot of photos from the wedding. My God, imagine being the DJ, the pressure of being Taylor's wedding DJ, though. You know, you play one wrong song and suddenly 300 million people are convinced it's an Easter egg for the next album. Not even kidding. But big congratulations to Tay-Tay and Travis for tomorrow. And if the reception somehow lasts 3.5 hours, well, that's just on brand, just like her Eras tour. But I'm just happy that they found their end game.

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1: I'm Corey Atkinson. Here's what's trending on Play. Premier Danielle Smith is expected to provide new information today on a provincially backed bitumen pipeline to the West Coast. The project would move as much as 1 million barrels per day from the oil sands to a still unknown port. Ottawa's support requires construction of the Large Pathways Carbon Capture Initiative. Wood Buffalo RCMP are asking for the public's help after dozens of vehicles had their tires slashed in downtown Fort McMurray. Police say about 30 vehicles were damaged overnight between June 28th and 29th at parking areas on Saunderson and Charles Avenues. Officers are looking for surveillance or dash camera video from the area and ask anyone with information to contact the RCMP. Extreme wildfire danger continues in Fort Fitzgerald and Fort Chipewyan, with very high risk in Fort McMurray as hot, dry conditions persist. Fire officials say caution is needed outdoors to avoid sparks that could start a blaze. There are no active wildfires locally, but smoke from Manitoba and Saskatchewan is present. A fire advisory is in effect, with some restrictions on activities like burning. The final seat on Mikisew Cree First Nation Council will soon be decided. John Tupper has the details.
2: A runoff election is scheduled for July 3rd after two candidates finished in a tie in the recent general election. Chief Melody Lapine plus five council members have already been elected, leaving one remaining council position left to fill. For Harvard Media News, I'm John Tupper.
1: People in Fort McMurray can meet RMWB councillors at the Oil Giants baseball game on July 9th at Legacy Dodge Field. Starting at 7 p.m., councillors will be on the main concourse talking with residents. Organizers say the event gives people a chance to ask questions, share ideas, and discuss community issues directly with elected officials in an informal setting. And the regional municipality of Wood Buffalo is expanding its public art program with new mural projects and is encouraging local artists to apply. Planned mural sites include the Royal Canadian Legion, the Thickwood Transit Terminal, and Gregoire Skate Park. You can always access your local and Canadian news by downloading our app or visiting play1037.ca. That's what's trending on Play. I'm Corey Atkinson.
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3: 18 degrees right now, chance of showers, risk of a thunderstorm today. If it does happen, we could see about 10 to 20 millimeters. A little bit of wind this afternoon, high of 22, going to feel more like 26 with the Humidex. Tonight, showers should end this evening, and then it's just partly cloudy with a slight chance of showers with a risk of a thunderstorm this evening and after midnight. Temperature going down to 12 overnight. For tomorrow, another slight chance of showers in the morning. And then we've just got regular showers beginning in the afternoon, risk of a thunderstorm as well. More wind gusting up to 40 in the afternoon and a high of 22. Overnight for Friday, 60% chance of showers and dropping down to 11%.

That's my guy right there, Eminem, My Name Is. You know it. 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Also, if you love the morning show, you love John and I, don't forget to vote ymmonline.ca/bestofymm. 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
2: I'm Marina Barnes. Today I'm speaking with Lorna Ash, the executive director at the Local Hero Foundation. And Lorna, it is always great to see your beautiful face.
3: It is always wonderful to be in here with you. Thank you for having me.
2: Anytime. So for people who haven't heard about Wheels and Wings, can you tell us what it is?
3: Absolutely. So Local Hero Foundation, Hero is the helicopter emergency response organization, and Wheels and Wings is our car show that we do annually. So one of our annual fundraisers. And so instead of just doing your traditional car show, we've added in the aviation portion to just keep up with who we are. And so we host it out at the old airport, so the North Terminal on Snow Eagle Drive. And on the apron side for the airport, because we partner with the airport on this, and we get to have planes and helicopters. This year, we're supposed to be having this great big drone. We have pumper trucks. We have all sorts of things. And then, of course, we do have all the cars and vehicles and trucks and motorbikes and
2: so much fun.
3: Vendors and ice cream and barbecues. And
2: now, this is for everyone. This is
3: families, open to everybody.
2: Kids, grandparents, everybody.
3: Yes, absolutely. Yes.
2: Now, I hear that there's something new this year, the Hero Road Rally.
3: Absolutely.
2: So it's a Wheels and Wings scavenger poker run. So what can you tell us about that?
3: Yes, so this is a new component. This is being run by a full-on volunteer committee. And what's happening with that? You can actually do both pieces if you want. So prior to the car show, which starts at 10 a.m., we have the rally people gathering together at 8 a.m. I cannot tell you where yet because it's a secret. then they're going to get their envelopes and everything, and then they'll take off. They have to do, it's like scavenger poker cards that they'll get. So they build a poker hand. They're following riddles to find their way around. Not everybody is going to the same spots at the same time, so they can't follow each other. Or they might end up in the wrong spot and not get their cards. And there's a cash prize. So when they come back, they're going to end at the car show. So if they wish to participate in the car show, they can do both pieces. They're going to turn in all of their poker hand and anything, whether they have to take photos or have collected scavenger items, all that kind of stuff. Just another fun piece to bring the community together. I know some people they feel they can't do the car show because they don't have these fancy vehicles, but that's not what it's about. We've got old vehicles, new vehicles, just fancy colored vehicles, all sorts of things. So we just want to bring everybody together. It's just another piece to build on.
2: Now, is there a cost to go to the car show?
3: Nope.
2: They just
3: show up. We've got raffles and, of course, like I said, the vendors and things like that, but no cost to enter.
2: Mm-hmm. All right. And then the proceeds from raffles, from everything that you can kind of purchase there, that's going to go to help out the Local Hero Foundation.
3: Absolutely. That helps keep us flying, keeps us answering those dispatch calls. Mm-hmm. And, you know, as we say, we're saving lives by saving time.
2: Yes, exactly. Now, you can still register. We haven't passed the deadline.
3: Absolutely. So you can go to our website, localherofoundation.com. Go under our events page. You'll find all the information there. Like I said, it is two different registrations. If you're wanting to do both the car show and the rally, two different registration pages there, but you'll find all of it.
2: All that in one spot.
3: You bet.
2: So how can we get involved? How can we participate, support the event? Are you still looking for volunteers?
3: Volunteers, yep, absolutely. So again, all that information is on that webpage, or you can also find it on the Wood Buffalo Volunteers page.
2: Perfect. Biggest question I'm going to ask you, we already said where, but when is the Wheels and Wings happening?
3: Yes, so Wheels and Wings is happening on July 18th at the North Terminal at the airport, so on Snow Eagle Drive, and it starts at 10 a.m. in the morning and goes till 3 p.m., so make sure you come out. Hopefully, we're going to hope for the nice weather because that always brings more people out.
2: Yes.
3: But even if it's drizzly and wet, you know, we're still going to have fun.
2: The show must go on.
3: Ooh, that's right.
2: Well, Lorna, thank you so much for talking about Wheels and Wings. Always great to talk to you, and we can't wait for the car show.
3: Absolutely. Can't wait to see everybody there. Thank you so much.
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Weekend with Earned It on Play Mornings. I'm Marina. John will be back tomorrow just in time for the weekend. But coming up, we got the new 2K playback. And as John always says, call us Costco, baby, because we got the samples. Kicking it off with some 50 Cent. We got some Drake in there, some Lana Del Rey. And let's sprinkle in some Lil Wayne and T-Pain, because I got a funny story to tell you about Lil Wayne. And that's all coming up in the 2K playback just a few minutes away.

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3: I'm Corey Atkinson. Here's what's trending on Play. Alberta's premier is expected to outline plans for a proposed bitumen pipeline to the West Coast. The province is acting as the project proponent, aiming to move up to 1 billion barrels a day from the oil sands to a yet-to-be-chosen port. Ottawa's support depends on completing the Pathways carbon capture project. Wood Buffalo RCMP are investigating after about 30 vehicles had their tires slashed in downtown Fort McMurray. Police say the damage happened between 10 p.m. Saturday and 4 a.m. Sunday at several apartment parking areas on Saunderson and Charles Avenues. Investigators are asking anyone with surveillance or dash camera footage or information about the suspect to contact Wood Buffalo RCMP. Wildfire danger remains extreme in Fort Fitzgerald and Fort Chippewa, with very high risk in Fort McMurray due to hot, dry weather. Officials say fires can start and spread quickly in these conditions. There are no active wildfires in the Fort McMurray forest area now, but 36 fires have been recorded this year. Smoke from Manitoba and Saskatchewan is also affecting air quality across the region. A runoff election is set for next week in Mikisew Cree First Nation. Harvard Media's John Tupper has more.
4: Voters will return to the polls on July 3rd. Their recent general election ended in a tie for the final council seat. Lawrence Noel Couderay plus Eddie James McDonald are seeking the remaining position. For Harvard Media News, I'm John Tupper.
3: Residents are invited to meet Regional Municipality of Wood Buffalo councillors at a Fort McMurray Oil Giants baseball game on July 9th. The event starts at 7 p.m. at Legacy Dodge Field as the Giants play the Sylvan Lake Gulls. Councillors will be available on the concourse to answer questions and hear feedback. Organizers say it is a chance for residents to share ideas and discuss community issues. And the Regional Municipality of Wood Buffalo is inviting local artists to apply for several new mural projects across the region. Murals are planned for the Royal Canadian Legion, the Thickwood Transit Terminal, and the new Gregoire Skate Park. The program is open to artists age 18 and older who live in the municipality or nearby First Nation and Métis communities. 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That's what's trending on Play. I'm Corey Atkinson.
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7: 18 degrees right now. Chance of showers, risk of a thunderstorm today. If it does happen, we could see about 10 to 20 millimeters. A little bit of wind this afternoon, high of 22, going to feel more like 26 with the Humidex. Tonight, showers should end this evening, and then it's just partly cloudy with a slight chance of showers with a risk of a thunderstorm this evening and after midnight. Temperature going down to 12 overnight. For tomorrow, another slight chance of showers in the morning. And then we've just got regular showers beginning in the afternoon, risk of a thunderstorm as well. More wind gusting up to 40 in the afternoon and a high of 22. Overnight for Friday, 60% chance of showers and dropping down to 11.
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City Sense Candy Shop kicking off the 2K playback. I'm Marina. Now, I have Motley here, my little foster dog, and I stepped out to go use the bathroom. Now, John's not here to watch him in the studio. I had a half a BLT left that I figured I would push far onto the desk, far enough that Motley couldn't jump up there and get it. Well, friends, I was wrong. Came back from the bathroom and my BLT was gone and the lettuce was left on the ground. So at least I know my dog doesn't like vegetables. But man, it was a really good BLT too. I got extra bacon on it. It was on a cheese bagel. It was exactly what I wanted this morning. Now I'm slow at eating because of course I have to stop and talk all the time and I can't talk with a mouthful of food. And so it does take me quite some time to eat my breakfast every single morning, but I thought I was safe and I guess not. So Motley 1, Marina 0.

KP, part of me, Play Mornings is the 2K playback. Now, Lil Wayne is apologizing after pulling the ultimate disappearing act. So he was supposed to kick off his tour in Maine. Fans showed up, 2 Chainz performed, the DJ kept everyone entertained, and then everyone waited for Lil Wayne. And waited. And waited. And then the organizers finally came out and basically said, yeah, that's it, go home. Lil Wayne never showed up. Now, he has since apologized and rescheduled for the concert later this month, but still hasn't really explained what happened. You know, at that point, I'd be asking 2 Chainz if he knows an extra few songs, or maybe just have the DJ keep going until someone notices that it's breakfast time, because nothing says thanks for coming like making the opening act accidentally becoming the headliner.

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0: Play.

Well, I know it's a little late than ever, but I got a couple of text messages in. My computer's being a little bit weird today, so things aren't coming in quite as fast as I'd hoped they will. But in regards to my question of if anybody actually asks for extra tomatoes on their sandwiches, I did get some messages. So Courtney says, I don't order sandwiches with extra tomato, but every once in a while, I'll just have a tomato sandwich. That was a huge thing in my household growing up with my mom, my dad, and my grandma. I'm not the hugest fan of it. There needs to be some bacon or something on it. But that was back in the day when I didn't like tomatoes, and I trained myself to like them. And it kind of coincides with this message that Shay texted in. Shay said, no to the asking for extra tomatoes, but whenever I go to Subway, I always ask for one tomato on my foot long, and the workers will cut the tomato in half and put on each end of my sub. She says, my local Subway knows me as the one tomato girl. And that is exactly what I used to do to start to like tomatoes. I was, you know, training myself to like tomatoes. So cut them in half and then put them on the sandwich that way. Now I'll just get regular tomatoes and be fine with it. And then I got a text message on my personal phone from Mitch, who says he also gets extra bacon and tomato on his BLTs. And I was talking about how Motley ate my BLT, and that's how the text message came in. So I stand corrected. There are at least three people who order extra tomato on their sandwiches like weirdos.

Sugar Jones, Days Like That on Play Mornings. It's the 2K playback, and that's it for the show. That's all. I'm done. I'm out of here. Time to bring Motley home. We'll take him for a nice walk first, and then we'll go home. John will be back tomorrow. Thank God. Honestly, look, I went to radio school. I know what I'm doing, but I'd much rather have John sit on this side and control everything. So he'll be back tomorrow. We got birthdays for tomorrow as well. And of course, birthdays not only for tomorrow, which will be July 3rd, but we've got birthdays for July 4th and 5th as well. Hello, summer is this weekend. Super stoked for that. And hopefully the weather holds off for us, because as of right now, kind of looking ahead and it's looking like rain for Saturday, maybe just clouds for Sunday. And that's for now. Hopefully things change for the best. So hope you have a great rest of your day. Don't forget to text in your birthdays and your daily wins to 780-791-1037. And I will catch you on the flippity flip.

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1: I'm Corey Atkinson. Here's what's trending on Play. Alberta's premier is set to release details on a provincial proposal for a major bitumen pipeline to the West Coast.

0: The line would ship up to 1 million barrels daily from the oil sands to an undetermined port for export to Asia. Federal backing hinges on the Pathways carbon capture and storage project. Wood Buffalo RCMP are investigating after about 30 vehicles had their tires slashed in downtown Fort McMurray. Police say the damage happened between 10 p.m. Saturday and 4 a.m. Sunday at several apartment parking areas on Saunderson and Charles Avenues. Investigators are asking for anyone with surveillance or dash camera footage or information about the suspect to contact Wood Buffalo RCMP. Fire danger levels are extreme in parts of northern Alberta, including Fort Fitzgerald and Fort Chippewyan, and very high in Fort McMurray. Officials warn that dry conditions make it easy for wildfires to start. While no fires are currently active in the Fort McMurray forest area, smoke from other provinces is impacting air quality. Residents are advised to limit outdoor activity when smoke is heavy. Mikisew Cree First Nation is preparing for a runoff election to complete its new council. John Tupper has more.
1: A tie between Lawrence Noel Couturier and Eddie James McDonald left one seat undecided during the recent general election. Polling stations will open on July 3rd in Fort Chippewyan, Fort McMurray, Edmonton, High Level, plus Fort Smith. For Harvard Media News, I'm John Tupper.
0: Regional Municipality of Wood Buffalo councillors will be at the Fort McMurray Oil Giants game on July 9th to meet residents. The event begins at 7 p.m. at Legacy Dodge Field. Councillors will be available to speak with community members, answer questions, and hear concerns. Officials say it is an opportunity for residents to share ideas and learn about local priorities. And local artists in the Wood Buffalo region have until July 13th to apply for new public mural opportunities. The Regional Municipality of Wood Buffalo says 3 to 6 artists will be selected to create murals at locations including the Royal Canadian Legion, Thickwood Transit Terminal, and Gregoire Skate Park. You can always access your local and Canadian news by downloading our app or visiting play1037.ca. That's what's trending on Play. I'm Corey Atkinson.
2: Play weather.
3: Clouds and showers for the morning with a risk of thunderstorms later this morning and in the afternoon. We'll see 5 millimeters before the showers are done. Some local smoke and a high of 21 degrees. For tonight, showers and thunderstorms, another 5 millimeters and a low of 13. For tomorrow, Friday, increasing clouds with some sun and a high of 22 degrees.
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1: Do you ever order your groceries in, like with Instacart or any apps like that?
2: She was like, oh, yeah. You can get some great deals on that. And I was like, really?
1: Mm-hmm. Yeah. So I don't do it very often, but I definitely love it when I do. And I did it this weekend because of the rain. And I've never experienced this before. I've heard like a lot of people online talk about male Instacart shoppers and how sometimes they're like really not attentive to detail. For example, somebody asked for pads and they got craft singles instead as a substitution. I'm not all men. I'm just saying this happened to several people online. The threads are very funny.
2: Craft singles?
1: Yeah, it's the same, right?
2: Yeah, totally.
1: Anyways, I brought it up because I ordered bananas and just 27,000 boxes of sparkling water. And this woman was our picker. And she messaged me, hey, what banana ripeness would you like?
2: Woof.
1: Are you kidding me?
2: Whoa.
1: Clearly she knows, is it smoothie ripeness? Is it eat now ripeness? Or is it banana bread ripeness? And she asked, and there was actually a button that you could launch up. It launches up and it says, which ripeness would you like? You click it. And
2: pick a shade of yellow?
1: Yeah, pretty much. And she came back and she's like, hey, just confirming that this ripeness is what you wanted. I thought that was amazing. And then they were out of all of my sparkling water. So she sent me all the flavors that they did have instead. And I'm like, man, for $7.99, I'm doing that every time.
2: And what ripeness did you go with?
1: That is a really personal question, and I'm not comfortable answering.
2: It's probably green.
1: What are you trying to say?
2: I would have said dark yellow. You know, that's an alpha move.
1: Shut up.
2: That's a workplace alpha move.
1: Bringing
2: a dark banana.
1: Yeah.
2: Eat that.
1: What about a green banana? You bring in a green banana, you eat that whole, people are
2: so
1: afraid
2: beta.
1: Of you.
2: No, that's so beta. It's like, I'm going to wait on that, you know?
1: You have no idea what you're talking about.
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1: The CRTC has questioned price hikes coming from Rogers and Fido in July, and I thought, wow, that's great. I wonder if anything will come of that. Probably not.
2: I mean, it's important that we question price hikes.
1: We definitely should for cell phones.
2: Do you know how much?
1: I have no idea.
2: No,
1: it's probably like $1 million.
2: How much do you spend for your phone?
1: Like, I think $118 a month.
2: For yourself?
1: Yeah.
2: Oh my God. We're $149 for both of us.
1: Whoa. Sorry, I used to work at Rogers. Millions over there. I don't know.
2: I'm with Freedom now. I don't touch Rogers at all.
1: Okay.
2: They were mean to me one time and I'll never forgive them.
1: That's fair.
2: But I do think you're right. I think it's important that we call out price, like unfair hikes. Prices. And we do what we did with the bread industry. You know what I mean? We noticed. Everyone noticed. We said, Wonder Bread. I don't like any of this nonsense. And then we got a class action lawsuit, $50 each.
1: It was like the grocery stores, right? They were all like, let's just increase the bread prices a little bit.
2: I love that everyone was like, yeah. Excuse me? This used to be $3 and now it's $3.49. We need to do something about this.
1: Something's wrong. Our cell phones will be like, hey, we're going to tack on an extra $80
2: per month.
1: We're like, oh, really? Thank you.
2: Yeah, thank you.
1: Thank you for that.
2: Oh, and I can't get a new phone for 6 years. Oh, thank you. And I have to give it back anyway, even though I've paid all of it off. Oh, you're right. You know what?
1: Yeah.
2: You know more than me.
1: That's dope. But, and also, my phone's going to degrade slowly over time with updates.
2: Great. You know what didn't do that? Bread.
0: Who says you can't have fun while you work?
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2: Today I'm speaking with the general manager for the Fort McMurray Giants, Josh Iannetti. Can you tell me a little bit about the Henny and Lenny Aloha celebration?
3: Oh, I am super excited for this. So anybody that didn't see our announcement on June 4th, we are going to be making history in Fort McMurray. So we're going to be attempting the Guinness World Record for the most amount of Aloha shirts worn at an event. So it's going to be an absolutely massive day. I'm anticipating over 3,000 people in this stadium rocking Hawaiian shirts. It's going to be on a Saturday, August 1st at 6 o'clock. And yeah, we're going to be tearing the roof off this place. There's been an absolute buzz in this stadium. I'm very happy to see all the support we've got out into the ball club this year. And, you know, we only got more to come. I'm super excited for the rest of the season.
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1: Well, Red Lobster's Crab Fest is back, and it's giving PTSD from last time me and my friends went.
2: The crab hurt you?
1: No, the crab didn't hurt me. Although every single time I eat crab legs, I will cut myself, and I'll look at the person beside me and go, do I need a tetanus shot? The answer is no. If it's cooked crab, you don't. But I will ask every single time. That was not the issue this time. This time was cheese. We'll get into that coming up.
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1: What would you do in this situation? Because Crab Fest is back at Red Lobster. Everybody celebrate. Very exciting. Yes. Greatest time of year. And I kind of got a little bit of PTSD from last Crab Fest. We went through something.
2: What happened?
1: We kind of went through something, and I'm curious what you would have done in this situation. So my friend loves Red Lobster's crab bisque. And it comes only once a year.
2: Is your friend's name Millions?
1: No. I got the crab legs, always. I actually really like the seafood boil there. Anyways, not the point. So we went for Crab Fest. We went for dinner. She was talking about this crab bisque all day. So excited. Could not wait. Here's the thing with my friend. Very socially anxious, though. Okay? So she orders her crab bisque. We all get our food. We're very excited. The food gets put down. She starts eating. She has one bite and her face goes like, oh.
2: Just ate some shell?
1: Yeah. Well, one would think. We're like, oh no, what's wrong with your crab bisque? You love crab bisque. This shouldn't be the case. She goes, I don't think anything's wrong. Let me taste it one more time. And went, So they gave me queso. We're like, what? She's like, yeah, they gave me the crab queso in a soup bowl with soup crackers. And we said, interesting. Now what do you do?
2: Well, here's a follow-up.
1: Mm-hmm.
2: What happens if you order an espresso martini and they put hot sauce in it?
1: That happened to me.
2: That happened to you.
1: Yeah, you
2: were. What did you do?
1: I sent it back. No, I didn't. I tried to send it back. And I said, excuse me, miss. This espresso martini tastes like Tabasco. And she smelt it and she goes, oh, that definitely smells like Tabasco. Oh, you know what? The espresso and the Tabasco are in the same little bottle. Like our spice mix and their coffee mix are in the same bottle and they're right beside each other. So that's probably what happened. And I was like, yeah, that makes sense. And then she walked away. So I just drank the hot sauce espresso martini, yeah. Just like my friend ate the queso.
2: Well, yeah, the queso is stored next to the crab bisque.
1: Yeah, I mean, and they look kind of similar.
2: They look very similar. You know how many times I've gone to make chips and dip and I'm like, oh, whoops, I'm actually dipping it in crab bisque.
1: Almost never. I feel like that never happens to you. The consistency, the viscosity is very different there, unlike the hot sauce espresso martini.
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1: The 2026 18U National Championships is scheduled to take place in Fort McMurray from August 13th to the 16th at Ross Henniger Park and Legacy Dodge Field at McDonald Island Park. 11 teams will be in town representing the provinces across the country to compete in this tournament. And the 2026 Inner Pipeline Fort McMurray Marathon Early Bird Registration is now open. 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
1: You know how you love to talk to me about Love Island?
2: Oh my God, yes. Can I?
1: Well, hold your horses. I have an example for you of what it's like when you talk Love Island to me. I'm going to be able to like showcase to you what it's like from my POV.
2: Are you going to be playing rain sounds?
1: No. Worse. We'll do that in about 6 minutes.
0: Bad Boss.

0: 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Let's go to
1: work. You love to talk to me about Love Island.
2: I love to talk about Love Island.
1: And
2: it doesn't matter who to.
1: That's true. I'm not specifically the only person.
2: No, definitely not.
1: But we also like to talk about the World Cup. And I was thinking, like, what is it to someone who doesn't care? Mm-hmm. Like, what does that sound like?
2: Okay.
1: And so then I found a real news article that I'm going to read you the headline. And I think that's going to sum it up for you.
2: Okay.
1: All right. Are you ready? This is a real thing that was in the news.
2: Okay.
1: Why the back-to-back Street Fighter VI Evo champion Menard switched off his main in the finals? Menard reveals the reason he swapped off Blanca to kick off his grand finals match against Shigematsu. People care about that.
2: I'm sure people care about that. I just don't know any of the words you just said. Like Street Fighter the video game?
1: Yeah.
2: Is this like...
1: the Evo finals.
2: Like esports? Are you telling me esports news right now?
1: I don't know.
2: Oh, sorry.
1: Yeah.
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6: 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Play weather.
7: Clouds and showers for the morning with a risk of thunderstorms later this morning and in the afternoon. We'll see 5 millimeters before the showers are done. Some local smoke and a high of 21 degrees. For tonight, showers and thunderstorms, another 5 millimeters and a low of 13. For tomorrow, Friday, increasing clouds with some sun and a high of 22 degrees.
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1: People who watch The Office need to take a break.
2: Are they obsessed?
1: They're obsessed. There's a new box set coming out. I'll just explain next.
2: Okay.
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1: Do you watch The Office? Have you seen The Office?
2: Oh, yeah. Okay. I've seen The Office a couple times.
1: A couple times.
2: Yeah, like back when it was on and then again in like 2019.
1: All right, that's allowed.
2: Yeah, thanks.
1: Because I was reading that The Office Superfan Edition is coming out. It's like a Blu-ray box set.
2: Yeah.
1: With the Superfan extended episodes. It's over like $100. And I just thought, you know, the fans of The Office, they got to expand their horizons because this is a true story.
2: Mm-hmm.
1: I worked with a gentleman and he was telling me about like, oh, me and the girlfriend, we just finished The Office. And I was like, oh, cool. What are you guys going to watch next? And then he looked at me and time stood still. And he said, oh, we're probably just going to rewatch it again from the start.
2: There's other shows, man.
1: And I was like, what do you mean? Like, is someone forcing you to do this?
2: And he's like, no, we just really like The Office. If you really like The Office, just go through all of Bill Lawrence. Go through all of Bill Lawrence stuff.
1: Just watch anything
2: else. Watch Cougar Town.
1: Like, what is happening here? Why are you watching only this show?
2: I don't know. I feel like some people are like that with The Office. People love The Office.
1: They're like, you know what? That was it. TV peaked there. And I was like, it was good. I liked it. But I'm like,
2: my friends are all on dating apps, and apparently, like, the one thing everyone says is, I'm just Jim looking for his Pam. And it's like, you know what? Be Ross looking for his Rachel. I know it didn't go super well, but it ended well, and at least it was interesting. Got him.
1: Got him.
2: I got him.
1: You did.
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1: I'm Corey Atkinson. Here's what's trending on Play. Premier Danielle Smith is expected to provide new information today on a provincially backed bitumen pipeline to the West Coast. The project would move as much as 1 million barrels per day from the oil sands to a still unknown port. Ottawa's support requires construction of the Large Pathways Carbon Capture Initiative. Wood Buffalo RCMP are asking for the public's help after dozens of vehicles had their tires slashed in downtown Fort McMurray. Police say about 30 vehicles were damaged overnight between June 28th and 29th at parking areas on Saunderson and Charles Avenues. Officers are looking for surveillance or dash camera video from the area and ask anyone with information to contact the RCMP. Extreme wildfire danger continues in Fort Fitzgerald and Fort Chippewyan, with very high risk in Fort McMurray as hot, dry conditions persist. Fire officials say caution is needed outdoors to avoid sparks that could start a blaze. There are no active wildfires locally, but smoke from Manitoba and Saskatchewan is present. A fire advisory is in effect, with some restrictions on activities like burning. The final seat on Mikisew Cree First Nation Council will soon be decided. John Tupper has the details.
2: A runoff election is scheduled for July 3rd after two candidates finished in a tie in the recent general election. Chief Melody Lapine plus five council members have already been elected, leaving one remaining council position left to fill. For Harvard Media News, I'm John Tupper.
1: People in Fort McMurray can meet RMWB councillors at the Oil Giants baseball game on July 9th at Legacy Dodge Field. Starting at 7 p.m., councillors will be on the main concourse talking with residents. Organizers say the event gives people a chance to ask questions, share ideas, and discuss community issues directly with elected officials in an informal setting. And the regional municipality of Wood Buffalo is expanding its public art program with new mural projects and is encouraging local artists to apply. Planned mural sites include the Royal Canadian Legion, the Thickwood Transit Terminal, and Gregoire Skate Park. You can always access your local and Canadian news by downloading our app or visiting play1037.ca. That's what's trending on Play. I'm Corey Atkinson.
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4: Clouds and showers for the morning with a risk of thunderstorms later this morning and in the afternoon. We'll see 5 millimeters before the showers are done. Some local smoke and a high of 21 degrees. For tonight, showers and thunderstorms, another 5 millimeters and a low of 13. For tomorrow, Friday, increasing clouds with some sun and a high of 22 degrees.
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1: I'm Corey Atkinson with your look at sports. The Fort McMurray Giants were swept by Lethbridge yesterday, 14-9 and 13-3, in a pair of Canada Day games in Lethbridge. The 7-19 Giants are three games out of the fourth and final playoff spot and are in Okotoks tonight against the 20-8 Dogs. Elsewhere in baseball, the Toronto Blue Jays have the day off after a 9-3 win over the New York Mets yesterday afternoon. The Jays are in Seattle tomorrow for the first of three games against the Mariners. On the first day of NHL free agency yesterday, Edmonton shipped Darnell Nurse to San Jose and signed goaltender Freddie Anderson from Carolina on a one-year deal. The Toronto Maple Leafs inked Sergei Bobrovsky to a three-year contract. In soccer, the FIFA Men's World Cup continues with three round of 32 matches, including Spain versus Austria, Portugal against Croatia in Toronto, and Switzerland meets Algeria in Vancouver. Over at Wimbledon, Montreal's Gabriel Diallo plays Italy's Lorenzo Sonego this morning in second round tennis action. Later, Leila Fernandez and partner Yulia Putintseva open women's doubles play. That's your look at sports. I'm Corey Atkinson.
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1: So I keep getting this advertised to me, and I don't know if it means that my phone thinks I hate my partner. I don't. Yeah. But there's a new way to complain about your marriage using AI. That's coming up in a few songs.
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1: Like, you're being advertised this weird little thing. It's on TikTok, and you may have seen it. Usually the ads just start with somebody, like, complaining about either their spouse or their family member or whatever. And it's, like, aggressive. Like, oh, man, he just is texting other girls, and I really don't think he loves me anymore. Like, it's hard. And
2: that's really rough.
1: It'll just pan to the camera, or sorry, to the phone, and it's a little alien AI talking back. There's an AI alien app, so you can complain about your life too, where it's like, is that trying to take over therapy, or is that trying to take over friends? Either way, it's odd. I don't like the idea of just not speaking to other humans about problems.
2: And why is it an alien, you think?
1: I don't know. It's supposed to be like cutesy and fun.
2: Okay.
1: You know what I mean? It's like, don't bother your friends with your problems.
2: Bother
1: this alien.
2: This extraterrestrial creature.
1: I know, and it's like this cute little alien, and I just don't understand why.
2: It's been a while since I've seen E.T. Is there a scene in the film where the wife of the family complains about her husband?
1: I don't think that's an E.T.
2: That was in Mac and Me?
1: No, not Mac and Me.
2: Close Encounters?
1: Paul?
2: Alien? Alien 2?
1: No,
2: aliens.
1: Elf. It's Elf.
2: Oh,
1: sorry, that one's in the 90s.
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2: 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What exactly is the Fort McMurray Hootenanny?
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1: Is there anything that your partner really hates that you do?
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1: I get ragey. 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
2: And it's not TikTok.
1: No, it's the app every single person has. 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
1: Let's go to work.
2: Does your spouse or significant other ban you from doing something because it bothers them so much?
3: Speaking.
2: Perfect. And that's the segment. Shut up.
3: Yeah. I say something and she goes,
4: I'm pissed now.
2: Yeah, my husband asked me to stop looking at the weather.
3: Yeah.
2: He's like, I think I need you to stop looking at the forecast. Just ask me if it's going to be like hot or cold. Mm-hmm. Because whenever I look at the weather lately, I just go,
4: I'm pissed now.
2: Oh my God. Sal, are you kidding me? Mm-hmm. Are you kidding me? And then he goes, stop doing that. It really riles up the dog and it makes me have a bad day. And I'm like, you know, you having a bad day? I'm having a bad day. I'd love to see the sun at one point. And then he's like, really, it really kills the vibe of the day. I'm like, what vibe? It's raining.
3: Yeah.
2: So, I mean, I get it.
3: Did he delete the weather network from your phone?
2: No, I have two weather apps just in case one is better.
3: Yeah, well, hopefully you can't trust it. Big weather is always lying.
2: What do you mean?
3: You just can't trust big weather. My question is, does he like, if you're not looking at the weather, is he going to dress you?
2: Yeah, that's the thing. He's like, I'll just tell
3: you. I'll pick out your outfits.
2: No, he's colorblind. And I would be wearing a Banty skinny jeans and Converse every single day if he chose.
1: Who says you can't have fun while you work?
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1: The most mundane argument that every couple has. My girlfriend and I had it yesterday. We were both too tired to cook, so we're like, let's just make a lazy meal.
2: Wow, you didn't order in?
1: No, we didn't
2: order
1: in.
2: I'm impressed.
1: I know.
2: Good
1: for
2: you.
1: We got some vet bills. Okay, they're expensive.
2: Right, yes.
1: Costs a lot. And I was like, let's do ramen. Let's do soup. And she goes, no, I'm going to grill up some onions. I'm like, grill up some onions? This
2: that's
1: is not
2: a lazy meal.
1: And I was like, what happened? You know, why can't Michelinas make something that's like not diarrhea inducing? Like, why do they always need like a Michelinas Crapums? Like, why can't we have like a go-to lazy frozen meal that works?
2: I hated that. I mean, you have a couple options. One of them, it's a less lazy version. You just make yourself
1: a bowl of water,
2: beef and rice, but make like 25 servings of that and throw them in your freezer.
1: That's too much work.
2: I know, but do it like when you have energy on a day. Mm-hmm. So that's one what we do. But obviously, you don't come from a British household.
1: No.
2: This is what I've learned by this conversation because, well, I haven't either, but since I married my husband and has been like living with his father, if there's bread in the house, there's food in the house. You eat toast and you eat it with a lot of butter and that's all you eat.
1: Yeah.
2: If you're super like feeling a little bit less lazy.
1: You see like, hey, let's have a toast sandwich because that's a real thing.
2: That's a real thing.
1: Yeah.
2: You can also heat up beans or don't. Just crack a can of beans, give her a sip, chase it with a little... It's not diarrhea inducing. It's fart maxing. That's different.
1: Okay. Yeah. But there is no go-to lazy meal. Like, I don't know.
2: Beans on toast, baby. It'll work.
1: Yeah. Beans on bread?
2: Disgusting. What's wrong with you?
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12: Play weather.
13: Clouds and showers for the morning with a risk of thunderstorms later this morning and in the afternoon. We'll see 5 millimeters before the showers are done. Some local smoke and a high of 21 degrees. For tonight, showers and thunderstorms, another 5 millimeters and a low of 13. For tomorrow, Friday, increasing clouds with some sun and a high of 22 degrees.
14: From Tower Road to the Towers.

0: It's Play with Ty and Millions.
1: Starbucks has announced summer is here, finally. Summer's here, because Starbucks said so.
2: Well, smoke season's here.
1: Yeah.
2: It was rain season, now it's smoke season. Thank you, Starbucks.
1: And they've come up with their new line of smoky drinks.
2: Gross. I do not want this. I rebuke. Hellish rebuke.
1: D&D reference right
2: Thanks.
1: There. Yeah, so they're here with their new summer drink menu, which is always just so funny. I'm like, wouldn't it just be like coffee? But no, they got the mango strawberry refreshers, a s'mores one for the smoke lovers like you.
2: Okay, I didn't see that until right now. I'm stoked. I love s'mores everything.
1: Yeah, well, there you go. It's part of their Starbucks Summer of Smoke menu.
2: Yeah, smoked mango strawberry, yep. Smoked s'mores.
1: Smoked coffee.
2: Perfect. And we can add some rain in there, too, if you'd like. Really kick off summer.
3: Bad boss,

0: and Millions on Play.
1: I'm very brave when it comes to my complaining. When I need to do a good whine, I don't just sit around and
2: call
1: whine
2: it a
1: about,
2: big B sesh.
1: Yeah, whine about regular things. I'm brave, and I'll say the things that some people are too scared to say. What happened to the price of deodorant? Why am I paying $9 for a little pit stick? That's insane. What's the secret?
2: That was brave of you.
1: What's the secret?
2: That's why they got to charge
1: baking
2: so much.
1: Baking soda? I don't understand.
2: Got to keep it locked up.
1: It's like when you go to the dentist and you get your teeth done, and then they're like, $800, please. You're like, I have no idea how much this would cost or should cost. So, you know what? You go for it.
2: That banana flavoring is really expensive.
1: I know. And apparently, so is, you know, elderflower apple scents from Dove. I don't know how to make deodorant. I don't know how to make myself not sweat other than to spend money on your pit stick.
2: So wait, what is the brand you're using?
1: I use all these sorts of brands. Whatever's
2: name,
1: on sale.
2: Name the brand that you're using.
1: I like Dove.
2: See, that's why.
1: Why?
2: Because Dove is expensive.
1: Well, so is Secret.
2: Yeah, that's also expensive.
1: What do you use?
2: You got to go to like the lower bottom barrel. Uh-huh. You know, there's like Degree. There's
1: Degree
2: Axe.
1: Is also expensive.
2: Degree's $297 right now. Are you kidding me? I just looked it up.
1: Okay, well, I don't use Degree.
2: Yeah, it's a little too greasy for you.
1: I don't go to the dollar store for my deodorant because I like to smell
2: good. Walmart's not the dollar store.
1: Oh, okay? Well.
2: You can use some Axe.
1: Over my dead body.
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1: 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Hope that you enjoyed it, whatever it is that you took in. 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Stick around. 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
1: Play weather.
2: Clouds and showers for the morning with a risk of thunderstorms later this morning and in the afternoon. We'll see 5 millimeters before the showers are done. Some local smoke and a high of 21 degrees. For tonight, showers and thunderstorms, another 5 millimeters and a low of 13. For tomorrow, Friday, increasing clouds with some sun and a high of 22 degrees.

0: If you're wondering if music's getting a little more dark, a little more sad, maybe you're a little more sad when listening to music, it's not just you. A new report has come out that did a study including 400,000 songs, and what they realized is a sharp increase in lyrics tied to cheating, rule breaking, and harm.
1: Oh, good. So it's the songs and the artists. It's not just me.
0: Right.
1: Going through it.
0: Yeah, okay. You're doing great.
1: Good to know. Find the

0: Play Afternoons with Ryder and Lisa.
1: I saw a viral video of a guy out of Calgary who was saying, when did concerts get so expensive? Like, it feels like they were always pricey. You could expect to pay $120 maybe to go and see a really big name artist.
2: Yeah, but there weren't those hidden fees back then.
1: Well, and it's like $250, $300 for some concerts now. That is relatively new. Like, 10 years ago, if you were paying $300 for a concert, it was probably only like the Rolling Stones who could pull in that kind of money.
2: That's
1: right. It had to be an absolute epic artist. Mm-hmm. Now it seems like it's somebody who's just kind of charting, like a mid-range artist.
2: You're like, I know one song.
1: Right.
2: And kind of.
1: Having to pay $300 to go see them. I just know so many people now who are not going to concerts anymore. It's kind of sad.
2: Either that or they're not doing anything else. No other life experiences to save up for concerts because they love live music that much.
1: That's true.
2: I just live vicariously through their Instagram stories. And then I pretend I was also there.
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1: A couple got engaged on the top of the Empire State Building yesterday. They were not protesting, but they had an important message on the flag that they had with them at the top.
2: When the power of love beats the love of power, we all win. Something along those lines. It was close to that.
1: And then the guy gets down on one knee and proposes. This might be the most epic proposal in history.
2: And then they got arrested because you're not allowed to climb the Empire State Building.
1: But that was kind of hot.
2: Yeah, the whole thing was awesome and just made the rest of us who have tried to do anything else look a little budget.
1: So good luck if you're about to propose.
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1: From the Harvard Media News Center, here is your Fort McMurray weather. Tonight, showers end this evening and the risk of a thunderstorm this evening. And then after midnight, fog patches develop with a low of 12. Mainly cloudy with showers in the morning as fog patches dissipate and a high of 22. Saturday, partly cloudy and a chance of showers with a high of 21. Sunday, cloudy with showers and 19. Monday, partly cloudy and 23. Tuesday, partly cloudy and 25. And on Wednesday, cloudy with showers and 22.
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0: they do this is they make the digital codes have deals. 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It's smart for them, but I don't think it's great for the consumer because even resale of video games has been relatively competitive. If you buy a game and it's not for you, you can sell it for 60, 70% of what it's worth.
1: Yeah, pull the disc out, give it to a buddy.
0: Well, exactly. Now that isn't a thing, so just big companies figuring out how to make more money.
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1: Sony has announced that as of January 2028, all PlayStation games will only be available online in stores. You won't be able to get physical discs anymore.
2: And you don't think that this is a win for the gaming community?
1: Well, it's all a part of their plan to get you to sign up so that you're paying monthly. That's where the money is if you have subscribers that are just paying on a regular basis, right? So
2: right.
1: The way

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1: Gene Wilder from the original Willy Wonka. His voice is going to be used, an AI-generated voice, for an upcoming Netflix competition show. It's called The Golden Ticket. So his estate, because Gene Wilder has passed, has said, yep, you can use it, which a lot of people are hesitant about. Like, I don't know if I want all of these celebrities who pass away to then be the voice of upcoming reality shows.
2: I guess it's the kind of thing you got to ask somebody now.
1: Yeah, put and it in your will.
2: If you're comfortable with it yourself, that your family knows that.
1: So he's going to be the voice of this competition where it's kind of like Survivor meets Willy Wonka. They're going to be in a chocolate factory to get life-changing prizes. Seems interesting. It'll be on Netflix this fall.
2: Sounds just strange enough that I have to watch it.
1: Yeah.
3: Ryder and Lisa.

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3: I'm Corey Atkinson. Here's what's trending on Play. Premier Danielle Smith is expected to provide new information today on a provincially backed bitumen pipeline to the West Coast. The project would move as much as 1 million barrels per day from the oil sands to a still unknown port. Ottawa's support requires construction of the Large Pathways Carbon Capture Initiative. Wood Buffalo RCMP are asking for the public's help after dozens of vehicles had their tires slashed in downtown Fort McMurray. Police say about 30 vehicles were damaged overnight between June 28th and 29th at parking areas on Saunderson and Charles Avenues. Officers are looking for surveillance or dash camera video from the area and ask anyone with information to contact the RCMP. Extreme wildfire danger continues in Fort Fitzgerald and Fort Chipewyan, with very high risk in Fort McMurray as hot, dry conditions persist. Fire officials say caution is needed outdoors to avoid sparks that could start a blaze. There are no active wildfires locally, but smoke from Manitoba and Saskatchewan is present. A fire advisory is in effect, with some restrictions on activities like burning. The final seat on Mikisew Cree First Nation Council will soon be decided. John Tupper has the details.
4: A runoff election is scheduled for July 3rd after two candidates finished in a tie in the recent general election. Chief Melody Lapine plus five council members have already been elected, leaving one remaining council position left to fill. For Harvard Media News, I'm John Tupper.
3: People in Fort McMurray can meet RMWB councillors at the Oil Giants baseball game on July 9th at Legacy Dodge Field. Starting at 7 p.m., councillors will be on the main concourse talking with residents. Organizers say the event gives people a chance to ask questions, share ideas, and discuss community issues directly with elected officials in an informal setting. And the regional municipality of Wood Buffalo is expanding its public art program with new mural projects and is encouraging local artists to apply. Planned mural sites include the Royal Canadian Legion, the Thickwood Transit Terminal, and Gregoire Skate Park. You can always access your local and Canadian news by downloading our app or visiting play1037.ca. That's what's trending on Play. 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
3: I'm Corey Atkinson with your look at sports. The Fort McMurray Giants were swept by Lethbridge yesterday, 14-9 and 13-3, in a pair of Canada Day games in Lethbridge. The 7-19 Giants are three games out of the fourth and final playoff spot and are in Okotoks tonight against the 20-8 Dogs. Elsewhere in baseball, the Toronto Blue Jays have the day off after a 9-3 win over the New York Mets yesterday afternoon. The Jays are in Seattle tomorrow for the first of three games against the Mariners. On the first day of NHL free agency yesterday, Edmonton shipped Darnell Nurse to San Jose and signed goaltender Freddie Anderson from Carolina on a one-year deal. The Toronto Maple Leafs inked Sergei Bobrovsky to a three-year contract. In soccer, the FIFA Men's World Cup continues with three round of 32 matches, including Spain versus Austria, Portugal against Croatia in Toronto, and Switzerland meets Algeria in Vancouver. Over at Wimbledon, Montreal's Gabriel Diallo plays Italy's Lorenzo Sonego this morning in second round tennis action. Later, Leila Fernandez and partner Yulia Putintseva open women's doubles play. That's your look at sports. I'm Corey Atkinson.
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3: From the Harvard Media News Center, here is your Fort McMurray weather. Tonight, showers end this evening and the risk of a thunderstorm this evening, and then after midnight, fog patches develop with a low of 12. Mainly cloudy with showers in the morning as fog patches dissipate and a high of 22. Saturday, partly cloudy and a chance of showers with a high of 21. Sunday, cloudy with showers and 19. Monday, partly cloudy and 23. Tuesday, partly cloudy and 25. And on Wednesday, cloudy with showers and 22.
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1: I felt a little bit dirty yesterday.
2: Why?
1: Well, I was celebrating Canada Day by cheering for the U.S. soccer team. It just didn't feel right.
2: It's so funny that you say that because this Saturday is Independence Day, July 4th, and Team Canada plays.
1: Yeah, so they're gonna feel exactly what we felt. The only reason I was really cheering for the U.S. is I had them on one of my betting tickets.
2: Yeah.
1: So it was weird, though, especially after the Olympics and what shook down in hockey and all of that.
2: You don't really want to root for them, right?
1: Especially on July 1st. I'm hoping just bringing a voice to what I went through will help cleanse me of my dirtiness.
2: Team Canada takes on Morocco 11 a.m. this Saturday, so I guess lunch Caesars it is.
0: Ryder and Lisa on Play. I'm just

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1: The free agency frenzy went yesterday and a bunch of players on the move all over the NHL. What were you most excited about when it came to some of the NHL moves?
2: Probably when it was over and I got to watch my shows again.
1: Okay.
2: Just kidding.
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0: Chelsea Chain Fields is the upcoming all-female lineup festival that Olivia Rodrigo is putting on at the end of August, August 29th in California, and it's all for a great cause.
1: Yeah, all the proceeds, 100% of them, all the artists are performing for free so that even more money can go towards nonprofits advocating for women and girls. If you want tickets, though, too bad. They sold out in just 30 minutes. This festival has some huge names coming to it.
0: Yeah, Sarah McLachlan, who was originally with the Lilith Fair Festival, mm-hmm. that was super successful. Chapel Roan's going to be in attendance. Obviously, Olivia Rodrigo. And Stevie Nicks agreed to be a part of this, which I thought was so cool.
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1: The 2026 18U National Championships is scheduled to take place in Fort McMurray from August 13th to the 16th at Ross Henniger Park and Legacy Dodge Field at McDonald Island Park. 11 teams will be in town representing the provinces across the country to compete in this tournament. And the 2026 Inner Pipeline Fort McMurray Marathon Early Bird Registration is now open. 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
2: I'm Corey Atkinson. Here's what's trending on Play. Alberta's premier is expected to outline plans for a proposed bitumen pipeline to the West Coast. The province is acting as the project proponent, aiming to move up to 1 billion barrels a day from the oil sands to a yet-to-be-chosen port. Ottawa's support depends on completing the Pathways carbon capture project. Wood Buffalo RCMP are investigating after about 30 vehicles had their tires slashed in downtown Fort McMurray. Police say the damage happened between 10 p.m. Saturday and 4 a.m. Sunday at several apartment parking areas on Saunderson and Charles Avenues. Investigators are asking anyone with surveillance or dash camera footage or information about the suspect to contact Wood Buffalo RCMP. Wildfire danger remains extreme in Fort Fitzgerald and Fort Chippewa, with very high risk in Fort McMurray due to hot, dry weather. Officials say fires can start and spread quickly in these conditions. There are no active wildfires in the Fort McMurray forest area now, but 36 fires have been recorded this year. Smoke from Manitoba and Saskatchewan is also affecting air quality across the region. A runoff election is set for next week in Mikisew Cree First Nation. Harvard Media's John Tupper has more.
3: Voters have returned to the polls on July 3rd. Their recent general election ended in a tie for the final council seat. Lawrence Noel Couderay plus Eddie James McDonald are seeking the remaining position. For Harvard Media News, I'm John Tupper.
2: Residents are invited to meet Regional Municipality of Wood Buffalo councillors at a Fort McMurray Oil Giants baseball game on July 9th. The event starts at 7 p.m. at Legacy Dodge Field as the Giants play the Sylvan Lake Gulls. Councillors will be available on the concourse to answer questions and hear feedback. 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And the Regional Municipality of Wood Buffalo is inviting local artists to apply for several new mural projects across the region. Murals are planned for the Royal Canadian Legion, the Thickwood Transit Terminal, and the new Gregoire Skate Park. The program is open to artists age 18 and older who live in the municipality or nearby First Nation and Métis communities. 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That's what's trending on Play. I'm Corey Atkinson.
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2: I'm Corey Atkinson with your look at sports. The Fort McMurray Giants were swept by Lethbridge yesterday, 14-9 and 13-3, in a pair of Canada Day games in Lethbridge. The 7-19 Giants are three games out of the fourth and final playoff spot and are in Okotoks tonight against the 20-8 Dogs. Elsewhere in baseball, the Toronto Blue Jays have the day off after a 9-3 win over the New York Mets yesterday afternoon. The Jays are in Seattle tomorrow for the first of three games against the Mariners. On the first day of NHL free agency yesterday, Edmonton shipped Darnell Nurse to San Jose and signed goaltender Freddie Anderson from Carolina on a one-year deal. The Toronto Maple Leafs inked Sergei Bobrovsky to a three-year contract. In soccer, the FIFA Men's World Cup continues with three round of 32 matches, including Spain versus Austria, Portugal against Croatia in Toronto, and Switzerland meets Algeria in Vancouver. Over at Wimbledon, Montreal's Gabriel Diallo plays Italy's Lorenzo Sonego this morning in second round tennis action. Later, Leila Fernandez and partner Yulia Putintseva open women's doubles play. That's your look at sports. I'm Corey Atkinson.
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2: From the Harvard Media News Center, here is your Fort McMurray weather. Tonight, showers end this evening and the risk of a thunderstorm this evening, and then after midnight, fog patches develop with a low of 12. Mainly cloudy with showers in the morning as fog patches dissipate and a high of 22. Saturday, partly cloudy and a chance of showers with a high of 21. Sunday, cloudy with showers and 19. Monday, partly cloudy and 23. Tuesday, partly cloudy and 25. And on Wednesday, cloudy with showers and 22.
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1: Prime Minister Mark Carney was supposed to make his way out west for Canada Day, but apparently ran into some weather trouble when leaving and stayed put out east. 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
2: Smart.
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1: Time for Recommend Something, where we recommend something. If you're looking for something to do with your kid, I have a suggestion. It worked really good for me yesterday. I said, let's do two things today. You get to pick one, I get to pick one. And she said, okay. We went to the driving range. That was my choice.
2: Nice.
1: And then we came home and I had to download a new game that she plays. I don't think it's a new game, but it's called Among Us. And it's very popular with kids. Download the app and we played that together in the living room as her choice.
2: Sounds like a perfect day.
1: Well, it truly is. Like, and she was so excited about golf because she knew that she got to get me to play this game afterwards as well that she wanted to show me. So pick two things is my recommendation today.
2: I like it.
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1: I really like this, what some of the fans around the world are doing on social media to celebrate the World Cup. An English soccer fan bought a beer from all 48 countries and then would only crack it once that team is eliminated.
2: Yeah, this is a fascinating hobby because not only are you paying attention to every game, you're having a nice little treat every day. And then at the end of this, he can rank like what country, hands down, makes the best beer. Who do you think would win?
1: I feel like some of the Eastern European countries would do pretty well. I feel like Germany's got a pretty good handle on beer, maybe Norway.
2: I need to know what brand of Canadian beer this guy got, though. Like, don't have this, like, bad image of Canada if you're going with Mountain Crest.
1: Yeah, yeah.
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